0: 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Hein.
1: And be a little more solid, and then I would watch my body do the same thing, and then I would move to the wall, and

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bones are breaking, cutouts in the photographs, splitting our prescriptions, broken biscuits. Living room, broken bones, scenes cut cause the copy's cracked, smithereens across the carpet, broken biscuits. Can a river stop its banks from bursting? Blame the council, not the rain. No preparation for the breakdown. My mum's bones are breaking, and there's cutouts in the photographs, so we're splitting our prescriptions like they're

smoke and bones. Scenes cut cause the copy's cracked. Smithereens across the carpet. Broken biscuits. Can a river stop its banks from bursting? Blame the council, not the

operates on all sides. More fear, more distrust and anger. It's just icing on the cake. Police state violence is a clear evidence of their lack of creativity and their democratic failure. How can we drift so far? Sisters and brother, witches. Love and Esos. Love and kisses.

0: Kung Fu Bitch Kill Bill.
1: Go side. Touch grass.
0: Go side. Touch ass.
1: Go side. Touch grass.
0: Go inside. Touch ass.
1: Hit the money, come and crunch, and I'm bread. It's seeds and a print and a suit, double breasted.
0: Puffin' on the gas, unleaded. Halle Berry in my DMs, try and get it.
1: And I bought a Kelly King just to wet it. Flex on a song with 800 credit.
0: Crappy trend, running for the Senate. AOC reached out, my head it.

0: know you think of me as just a jerk off. 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AC in this bitch like Freon. I don't give a fuck about the shit we disagree on. We about to make the record of the year. Clips 2002 type of deal. 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Yesterday, my fantasy. 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

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I got that weed run the drives for the hungriest guy. Besides, food don't really do much for the hunger inside. 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Not a jacket to my name, just a shitload of faith and a handful of A's for the bank, for the safe, for the act for

Listen, yeah, that killers in the jungle. 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Killers in the jungle. Yo, listen, yeah, that killers in the jungle. Killers in the jungle. Killers in the jungle.

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Killers in the jungle. Killers in the jungle. Killers in the jungle. Yo, listen, you hear that? Killers in the jungle.

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Yet, in that short moment where you doubled and seemed the twin flame and rolled away into

I wake in the forenoon to find my gaze fixed on the sun. Then shall I find you in the chamber, calm, exquisite, and as you smile.